0: station for big winning, big fun, and the best music flavor for New Mexico in 2026. Marissa, are you going to the fair this week?
1: Oh, I'm planning on it.
0: All right. So, in honor of the New Mexico State Fair, do you got like a fair kind of joke?
1: Oh, yeah, I do.
0: That's fair. So what do you got?
1: What's the fastest ride at the New Mexico State Fair?
0: Well, that's easy. That's the roller coaster.
1: I mean, you would think it would be the roller coaster, but really?
0: What?
1: It's the carousel.
0: What?
1: You know why? Because it has the most horsepower.
0: I get it.
2: Come on, man.
0: Oh! Marissa! He hates fairs, he hates horses, and he hates turkey legs.
1: Oh, no, not the turkey legs.
0: But maybe he likes this song. Maybe.
1: Maybe.
0: We'll see. 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
2: 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That's your home. Are you too good for your home? Answer me.
1: Oh, Matt Damon, shame on you.
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0: Big 98.5, Albuquerque's greatest hits. Over half of college football fans say that they're superstitious when it comes to their team. And over 40% say they have certain rituals they'll do so their team will win. How about you? What sort of stuff do you do on game day?
1: Very superstitious.
2: Somewhere out there, a guy is wearing the same unwashed socks since 2009. A sophomore is refusing to sit on any furniture until the fourth quarter. So if you want your team to pull off the upset, go ahead, rub the lucky gnome, eat only orange Skittles, or chant defense, defense at your goldfish. We're not saying it works, but then again, why risk it? Warning, rituals may include but are not limited to hat spinning, nacho stacking, or shouting at squirrels. No actual effect on game outcome. Please wash your socks.
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0: Bobby Jones Knows wants you to know what he knows. Did you know? What is with all these no's? Anyway, here's Did You Know?
1: Yeah, what's with all these no's? I bet you didn't know. Today is Motivational Monday. I bet you didn't know. You had no idea, huh?
2: Motivational Monday.
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4: If you want to be more productive, start off by making your bed each morning. Making your bed completes your first task of the day. Yeah, it's small, but it will encourage you to do another task, and then another, and another. When your day's done, you will have completed lots of tasks. Making your bed will also remind you that it's the little things in life that matter. Get the small things right, and you'll be more likely to get the big things right, too. And if you end up having a terrible day, you'll come home to a bed that's made. And a bed that's made could give you encouragement that the next day will be better.
2: Motivational Monday.
1: Man, I should have made my bed today. Oh, well. That was Did You Know, or I like to call it Did You Care, on Big 98.5. That's it for me. Have yourself a great evening. Good night. God bless. And we'll see ya when we see ya.
0: Hometown anchor Chaz Malibu, Albuquerque born and raised, proud Bulldog graduate from Albuquerque High in 1985, and on Big since 2011. Misty Miles, also Albuquerque born and raised, proud 1992 graduate of La Cueva High School, heard on Big since 2008. Boston Bobby Jones relocates from Massachusetts to Albuquerque in 1988, and has been one of the longest running employees here at American General Media since 1998. 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Chaz, Misty, and Bobby. They are Albuquerque, and they are Big 98.5.
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0: Big 98.5, Albuquerque's greatest hits, Barry McKay, Foreigner. And I want to know what love is. And don't call me, just text it to me. Okay, I'm very busy. Hey, nearly 70% of us get diet advice from TikTok and Instagram. 70% we're getting advice off of TikTok and Instagram. And doctors warn that that information is misleading information. Which I find shocking because six-pack dude 420 seemed like a board-certified nutritionist. Coming up next, I've got more hits. Are you ready for the Pointer Sisters? How about some Tears for Fears and Johnny Nash? All coming up.
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Barry McKay here. 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

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Barry McKay here. Wow, NFL game day costs are up 72%. 72% in 10 years. Wow. Oh, that's why they call it a fantasy league. Yeah, we fantasize about being able to afford tickets. Thank you, NFL. 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

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We all know what a booty call is. Now the new dating term is foodie call. I'll tell you what a foodie call is coming up in a minute. Maybe you can guess. Madonna right now in True Blue on Big 98.5.

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0: The 80s play here on Big 98.5, Albuquerque's greatest hits. I'm Barry McKay. Thanks for hanging out with us tonight. All right, we all know what the term booty call is. Now there's a new dating term called foodie call. A foodie call. What does that mean? Well, it means if you're going out on a date, you go out on a date just for a good meal. You're not necessarily really into the person you're going out on the date with. You really just want a good meal. So, yeah, let me get this right. She's not looking for Mr. Right. She's looking for Mr. You want an appetizer?
1: Hometown anchor Chaz Malibu. Albuquerque born and raised. Proud Bulldog graduate from Albuquerque High in 1985. And on Big since 2011. Misty Miles, also Albuquerque born and raised. Proud 1992 graduate of La Cueva High School. Heard on Big since 2008. Boston Bobby Jones. Relocates from Massachusetts to Albuquerque in 1988. And has been one of the longest running employees here at American General Media since 1998. Guess who's the most consistent and dependable radio team in town? Jazz, Misty, and Bobby. They are Albuquerque, and they are Big 98.5. Now, it's time to stand up and say enough is enough. Let's get back to it. More big music starts now.

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Now there's a concept. 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Always playing the stuff that you like. Yeah, much better ring to it.

0: Big 98.5. It's Albuquerque's greatest hits. Barry McKay, don't be cruel. Take me to the New Mexico State Fair going on now through September 20th. 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

0: Playing Albuquerque's greatest hits on Big 98.5. I'm Barry McKay. Thanks for jamming out with us tonight. And listen, this guy, R&B legend, Smokey Robinson, taking the stage at the Isleta Resort and Casino coming up on Saturday night, September 26th. 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

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Playing Albuquerque's greatest hits. How about a little yacht rock for tonight? I like it. Please, coming up, some Tiffany, now Toto, and Hold the Line.

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I mean, you still have to go to the gym and do the walking thing. Let's get physical, physical. 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

0: What a jam. Tiffany on Big 98.5. That's I Think We're Alone Now. I'm Barry McKay. Hey, tomorrow morning, Jazz Malibu just might have more tickets for you to see the Isotopes. It's a family pack of tickets to see the Isotopes take on the Salt Lake Bees coming up on Wednesday night at Rio Grande Credit Union Field. And stick around. More hits are coming up next.
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0: Big 98.5, Albuquerque's greatest hits, Moni Moni from Billy Idol. Barrett McKay with you. Do you have a favorite spot that you like to sit on the couch and like nobody else sits there? It's your favorite spot. I'll tell you how serious we Americans are about that favorite spot on the couch coming up. Pet Shop Boys and Queen George Michael on the way.
1: 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Albuquerque born and raised. Proud Bulldog graduate from Albuquerque High in 1985. And on Big since 2011. Misty Miles, also Albuquerque born and raised. Proud 1992 graduate of La Cueva High School. Heard on Big since 2008. Boston Bobby Jones relocates from Massachusetts to Albuquerque in 1988 and has been one of the longest running employees here at American General Media since 1998. Guess who's the most consistent and dependable radio team in town? Chaz, Misty, and Bobby. They are Albuquerque and they are Big 98.5.
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0: 98.5 Albuquerque's Greatest Hits, and Barry McKay, Tina Turner, What's Love Got to Do With It? Well, we have our favorite places to sit on the couch, right? And when we sit at the kitchen table, we've got our favorite place. Nobody can sit in that location. Well, two out of three Americans were obsessive about it. Our spot on the couch. Most of us admit to having an unofficial assigned seating throughout all their homes. So that's where Dad sits. That's where baby brother sits, right? It's funny that we tell our kids to get out of their comfort zone. Then we lose our minds when they sit in ours. Straight ahead, we've got more hits. Cyndi Lauper, some Maxi Priest, Rod Stewart, all coming up.
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0: 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Man, we are jamming them out tonight. Huey Lewis and the News, If This Is It. 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

0: That's Steve Perry right here on Big, and Henry Winkler's wife, Stacy, kept him in check. He was being interviewed on a television show, and apparently he exaggerates about his fly fishing skills and the size of the fish that he usually catches. And she just called him out on it. You know, it's always the ones that live with you that know you well. You can exaggerate, you can tell the stories and all that, but especially your wife, she will keep you in check.
1: 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Proud Bulldog graduate from Albuquerque High in 1985. And on Big since 2011. Misty Miles, also Albuquerque born and raised. Proud 1992 graduate of La Cueva High School. Heard on Big since 2008. Boston Bobby Jones, relocates from Massachusetts to Albuquerque in 1988. And has been one of the longest running employees here at American General Media since 1998. Guess who's the most consistent and dependable radio team in town? Chaz, Misty, and Bobby. 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

It's Chicago right here on Big, and in another universe, kind of like in Marvel, this would be totally different. Apparently, back in the day when Michael Jackson was only 20, he was offered two songs because Karen Carpenter turned them down. She said they were a little bit too funky for her taste. No songs, were off the wall, and this one right here. 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

0: from PYT. I want to love you. PYT. Pretty young thing. Tomorrow.
1: Mommy. Mama. Mama. Mama.
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1: Hi.
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And Simple Minds right here on Big, and get ready for the Bands of Enchantment kicking off this Wednesday through the 18th at the Kimo Theater. They're going to be doing live tapings, and then an all-day festival is happening on September 19th. You can find out more information at bandsofenchantment.com.

0: It's Tommy Two-Tone right here on Big, and today at the fair, it is Military and Veterans Day. 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

Elvis Crespo there on your Tuesday morning. Before that, Robert Palmer. I got the Police coming up in a few. And here is Rick Springfield on your station for big winning fun and the best music flavor from New Mexico in 2026. 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

0: Andrew Richley and George Michael, Wham on Big, and you've got a chance to win yourself family pack of tickets to check out the Isotopes in action this coming Wednesday as they take on the Salt Lake Bees over at the Rio Grande Credit Union Field. 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
1: Hometown anchor Chaz Malibu, Albuquerque born and raised. Proud Bulldog graduate from Albuquerque High in 1985. And on Big since 2011. Misty Miles, also Albuquerque born and raised. Proud 1992 graduate of La Cueva High School. Heard on Big since 2008. Boston Bobby Jones, relocates from Massachusetts to Albuquerque in 1988. And has been one of the longest running employees here at American General Media since 1998. Guess who's the most consistent and dependable radio team in town? Chaz, Misty, and Bobby. They are Albuquerque, and they are Big 98.5.
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6: Kansas. 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

That's Heart right here on Big. Before that, Eddie Money. And since it is September 15th, 2026, let's get a little song here about late December back in 1963. Here's the Four Seasons on Big 98.5.

0: Loving some freestyle. That's Karina right here on Big. And I've got Patrice Rushen. I've got Madonna. I've got Tom Petty and the Heartbreakers. I've got Big Country. And it's all coming up here in a few on your station for Big Winning Fun and the best music flavor for New Mexico in 2026. 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

Panorama here on Big and R&B Legend Smokey Robinson. He is on his way here to town. He's going to be here September 26th at the Islander Resort and Casino Showroom. And we've got a chance for you to win your tickets right here on Big 98.5.

0: That's Pat Benatar right here on Big and Catch. Missy Miles, your best friend at work. She's on the air Monday through Friday from 10 until 3 o'clock. And at 1 o'clock, she will give you the inside track of a certain song she's going to play. 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

That's Santana right here on Big, and I was today's years old when I found out that Peter Green of Fleetwood Mac originally wrote and recorded it with Fleetwood Mac, Black Magic Woman, back in 1968. Carlos Santana, though.

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Dollar right here on Big, and get ready for the Bands of Enchantment. They are going to start taping this Wednesday through the 18th at the Chemo Theater. And then on the 19th, they are going to be having an all-day festival downtown. 50 bands, 8 stages, 40 vendors, a car show, and more. 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
1: Hometown anchor, Chaz Malibu. Albuquerque born and raised. Proud Bulldog graduate from Albuquerque High in 1985. And on Big since 2011. Misty Miles, also Albuquerque born and raised. Proud 1992 graduate of La Cueva High School. Heard on Big since 2008. Boston Bobby Jones relocates from Massachusetts to Albuquerque in 1988. And has been one of the longest running employees here at American General Media since 1998. Guess who's the most consistent and dependable radio team in town? Chaz, Misty, and Bobby. They are Albuquerque, and they are Big 98.5.
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Bobby Jones is invited to a party? He never asks what he can bring. It's always the music. 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

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Green chili, we think. 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And most importantly, Chaz Mountain.

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Sexy Tuesday morning, big 98.5 Albuquerque's greatest hits. Hot chocolate sounds good about right now. Hey, it's Chaz Malibu. Are you ready for your Tuesday morning? I am too. Let's dive right into it. Black Velvet, A Lot of Miles gets us going on big 98.5.

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Turkey's Greatest Hits. It's Chaz on your Tuesday morning. I want to get you some tickets to go see the Isotopes. If you haven't had a chance, come on. They're ending up their season, and we want to make sure you are there. Come on. Get a 5-pack of tickets to go see the Isotopes take on the Salt Lake Bees tomorrow at Rio Grande Credit Union Field. All you need to do is call me. That's it. You just got to be able to pick up the tickets tomorrow between 10 and 3 and have a willingness to go see an incredible club for a great event. New Mexico Isotopes taking on the Salt Lake City Bees. 2320985. A 5-pack awaits you right now.

0: 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It's Chaz Malibu. You know, I figured I have a couple of extra pairs of those tickets to go to the Bees. So let me give them to the next couple of people who call at 232-0985.
1: Hello.
0: Hello, who's this?
1: Robert.
0: Mr. Robert, what are you doing this morning?
1: Nothing, on my way to work.
0: Would you like some tickets?
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0: I have tickets to the New Mexico Isotopes taking on the Salt Lake Bees tomorrow night, 605 Rio Grande Credit Union Field. You got them?
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2: Hello. 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Is there anything to win?
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2: Okay. Can I win them or not?
0: Well, sure you can. Who is this?
2: I'm Irene.
0: All right, Miss Irene. 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

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All you got to do is be listening to my show all this week. When you hear me play a Smokey Robinson song, it could either be from The Miracles or it could be from Smokey himself. When you hear it, you just got to be the ninth caller at 232-0985, and you have a pair of tickets to see the R&B legend Smokey Robinson out at a Saleta Resort and Casino. 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

Greatest Hits. It's Chaz. It was so much fun yesterday. Went to the New Mexico State Fair and judged the green chili cheeseburger competition. I've been very fortunate. I was there at the

0: very first one they ever did, and I've been doing it now for about 10 years, so it's honestly just so much fun. I will tell you, I posted pictures on my Facebook page of the entire event and posted pictures of the winners. So many were just so good. What's interesting to me is every time I've done this, they call me this expert and everything. I'm no expert. I mean, I had a little restaurant in Old Town, again, the Quesadilla Grill. So I was a little chef, kind of a thing did that for 13 years. And that was a lot of fun. So I definitely know a little bit, just a smidge about food. That's okay. But it's always interesting to see how these cheeseburgers go down. You know what I mean? Because you are judging them on certain things, on appearance, you know, the way that you present it. You are judging them on the flavor of the burger, the balance of all of the ingredients in the burger, how balanced everything is, the green chili. I mean, that's a huge thing. See, that's a thing to me. Two or 3 years ago, I remember judging it, and I was a little freaked out because the chili had no bite to it. From all the competitors that particular year, the chili really was so mild. And I'm like, this is a green chili cheeseburger competition. Well, they've upped it quite a bit over the past couple of years, which is good because that is a huge part of it. Or else just call it a cheeseburger competition. If it's a green chili cheeseburger competition, you need to make sure that it is, the green chili's on spot. Anyway, it was good yesterday. There were some, I'm going to be honest with you, there were some patties that I was a little freaked out that it was just so salty. There were two particular burgers that I ate, and the person right next to me, who was the winner of the Isleta grill, they won last year, and we talked real quick, and we were like, whoa, we bit into one and went and looked at each other and went, this is so salty. They like overdid the salt on that particular burger, so the patty, so it just didn't really taste well. All I could taste was salt. Then there was some that all you could taste was meat. There was some that all you could taste was bun. You were looking for the nice balance. Anyway, the one who ended up winning, I had them down as first place, and they ended up winning the whole competition, was Fuego 505. They did this green chili cheeseburger on a skillet, and they put cheese on the bottom of the skillet, and then they took the burgers and they dunked them in there, and the presentation was beautiful, tasted great. They ended up winning, and in my opinion, that was the best one. As far as the audience, they had certain members of the audience. They had this cool thing that they used to do a drawing to get people who could sample the burgers, but we have so many who want to do it now, so they have a scratcher now. So they hand you a scratcher and you scratch it off, and if it says you're a winner, well then you get to judge the the audience taste test. Well, Badlands Burgers and Brews out of Aztec, they're the ones who won the taster's choice from all the different audience favorites and like that. And it was good too. That was the only burger that had bacon on it. I remember it was the last one they brought, and it had cheese, it had tomato, shredded lettuce. But the bacon, it made a big difference. The bacon just tasted really, really good. Anyway, congratulations to Badlands Burgers and Brews and, of course, Fuego 505. You want to see the pictures? Were you there? Did you get to sample? Tell me which ones you like the most. 505-232-0985.
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98.5, giving you the best music flavor for New Mexico in 2026. It's Chaz Malibu. You got to keep it right here to win your family packs. I just gave away a ton of them to go see our Isotopes. We have more tickets to go see New Mexico United. Let me tell you, this is what you need to do. Just lock us in here on Big 98.5 so you can win your tickets.

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1: You know, I grew up really appreciating the classic comedians and the classic television shows that we grew up watching. I just happened to be looking today. Today, Lost in Space premiered in 1965. Well, in 1949, The Lone Ranger premiered on ABC, and I was a huge Lone Ranger fan. Clayton Moore was the Lone Ranger. Jay Silverheels was Tonto. It was just a lot of fun. There was just a lot of stuff back there that just had, I wanted a mask. I wanted the silver bullets. I had my own action figure. Come on. It was just so much fun. But you always felt sorry for Tonto. The reason why is because it seemed that the Lone Ranger might have been taking advantage of Tonto in so many ways. Bill Cosby breaks it down for you.
2: There was one guy that I always worried about, and this is a Lone Ranger buddy, Tonto. Now, Tonto, to me, always was like, I would say to Tonto, you know, why does he do the same thing? Because the Lone Ranger would always say, Tonto, yes, Kemosabe, I want you to go to town. You know, and every time he'd go to town, the bandits would beat the snot out of him. Nice to have you in town, Tonto. You know, and he'd go back and the Lone Ranger would look at him. Oh, my goodness, Tonto. You know, did you get the information? Yes, me, I have information. You know, that kind of thing. And I'd always holler in the radio, Tonto, don't go to town. You know, they're going to beat you up again, man. You know, just one time. Tonto, yes, Kemosabe, you go to town. You go to hell, Kemosabe. I want you to get the information. What is the information? Information say, Tonto, no go to town. That's what the information say. Did you ever figure out what would happen if these two guys ever went into a town and there was no violence? There's nothing to do but get drunk, you know. Lone Ranger and Tonto really knocked out, you know. Let me hear you sing it, Tonto. Oh, shut up. Tonto, you have any money to get a drink with? No, Kemosabe. Why don't you use your silver bullets? Well, we better try and work on the bartender. Right, Kemo. Sabe. Bartender?
3: Yes, sir.
2: How'd you like to peek under my mask? Take a look at this. How about that, huh? And there's another problem that evolves. How about Silver, the Lone Ranger's horse? Now, the Lone Ranger thinks nothing of running and jumping on Silver and chasing after a bandit that has at least an 8 or 10 mile lead. You know, and Silver must get awfully peeved at this, you know. Because it's embarrassing, you know, to chase after a horse that has an 8 mile lead. And you can always say, Masked Man, yes, what is it? The bandits have an 8 mile lead. Go get them. Don't worry about a thing. Jump on the horse. Hey, old Silver, wait a minute.

0: heel crazy? Get off my back. What's the matter with you, Silver? Don't worry about Silver. I'm sick of this mess. How much of a lead have they got this time? 8, 10, 35 miles? You know how embarrassing it is to come back in that stable after those old snotty horses and say, oh, boy, did you catch him this time?
1: No, I didn't. I didn't catch him.
0: Sick of this, but look at these shin bones, the scars on my chin from when we catch up with those nuts and they run out of bullets and every time they throw the gun back at you, they don't hit you, do they? No. Right off the old Silver shit. Sick of this.
2: 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Classic from Bill Cosby. 9 minutes after 7 o'clock on Big 98.5. Don't forget, be listening for a Smokey Robinson song all this week during my show. When you hear it sometime before 10 o'clock, you just got to be the ninth caller at 232-0985 and get a pair of tickets to see him next week at Isleta Resort and Casino. 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

0: Earth, Wind, and Fire, September. We're right in the middle of it. September 15th, Big 98.5, Albuquerque's greatest hits. Thank you for tuning in to me this morning. It was really a lot of fun to do the green chili cheeseburger competition. It's funny that it also falls every year on National Double Cheeseburger Day. It's always in the same week. So today is that National Double Cheeseburger Day. All I'm going to tell you is that the burgers yesterday during the competition at the fair were just delicious.
1: Hey, Chaz, I just wanted to let you know that I was at the competition yesterday for the green chili burgers, and I was standing right next to you when you were doing the judging, and there was only one time that I really saw that you kind of winced at your burger, and it was the smash patties. And so when we won a ticket, my wife won a the scratcher. Uh-huh. So we went out there and we did the judging out there, and sure enough, when we got to the one with the smash burgers, it was pure salt. It just was a very, very hard to eat.
0: It was, it's always a tough thing. You know, you want to give them the benefit of the doubt. And trust me, there have been times where I've judged in the past where it has no seasoning, you know, and it just is like, God, there's nothing on this thing. There's no pepper. There's no salt. There's nothing. But I will tell you, when I bit into that one smash burger, and I was like, whoa, that's my salt content for the day, you know?
1: Exactly. Yeah. So I agree with you with the two burgers. Fuego 505 with the cheese sauce was amazing.
0: Yeah.
1: And the burger, I think it was bad. You said was the one with the bacon.
0: Yes.
1: That was the one we chose as our people choice favorite. It was just amazing. But I wanted to compliment you on the way you started your judging. Mm-hmm. You would pull off your bun and you would taste the green chili separately. I thought that was amazing because I think that was the key ingredient of the whole competition.
0: Well, that gets me the whole thing. There have been years in the past, I was talking about earlier this morning, where there were years in the past where I would bite into the burger and the chili had no flavor. I mean, nothing, no heat. And I'm like, this is a green chili cheeseburger competition, not a regular cheeseburger. So I've just

0: learned in the past, I open the bun. The first thing I do is taste the green chili. Is it roasted? Is it, you know, is it raw? Did they add any flavorings or seasonings to that too? Is there anything different? And so that's what you have to do. You know, you have to judge it for what it is. And I did the same thing. I don't know if you noticed too with the meat. I just ate, a bite of just the meat, just so you can taste the flavor of the meat, because that is one of the categories in there. How is the meat cooked? How is it taste? So, you know, there's lots of things to take into consideration. But thank you for noticing the little nuances that I did while I was there.
1: Absolutely. I'm glad you guys do. It was a great panel there, and it looks like you guys enjoyed yourself.
0: Well, all I'm going to say is you can sign me up for any food testing, and I'm fine.
1: Exactly. I'll see you there next year again.
0: You got it, buddy. Thanks for the call.
1: Okay, bye-bye.
0: All right, bye. I only see one accident right now, and it's on the west side of Albuquerque, Unser South at Southern. Just a little while ago, an accident came in. You have any details on it? Phone me up. Give them to me. I'll pass them along. 232-0985.
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1: 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Bands of Enchantment is coming up pretty soon. As a matter of fact, we want to make sure that you are prepared to be there for the broadcast taping that's going to be happening coming up tomorrow, September 16th through the 18th out at the Chemo. Then they do that whole all-day festival this Saturday. 50 bands, 8 stages, 40 vendors and car show. Stay with me because in the 8 o'clock hour, I'm going to be talking to one of the people who is putting this whole thing together to give us all the latest details so you can know what you need to do to be a part of Bands of Enchantment, okay? Howard Jones, things can only get better. Yes, they can. 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

0: Hit Mix and Sweet Dreams on Big 98.5, Albuquerque's greatest hits. It's Chaz. You know, I am the number 11th most listened to morning show in adults 25-54 here in Albuquerque, so I have to bribe my listeners so I can get into the top 10. So I have lots of prizes I've been giving away, and I have more of those prizes. Tanya Tucker at the Chevron PRCA Rodeo this Friday, 6 p.m. Do you want to go to that concert? Well, this morning we're going to do the morning show rewind, okay? All I do during the morning show rewind is I just ask for you to know something that I had said previously in the show. That's all you got to do in order to be my winner. And this one's, I think, pretty good, too. So if you would like to win a pair of Tanya Tucker tickets to go this Friday, I'm looking for the first person who can tell me the name of the restaurant that was the judge's favorite. The judge's favorite for the green chili cheeseburger competition. And I'll tell you what, right after I get that winner, I will ask for someone who can tell me who the audience favorite for the green chili cheeseburger competition at the state fair is. So all you have to do is be one of those two people, and you got each a pair of tickets to Tanya Tucker. Heck, you know what? I'm going to give you a five-pack. A five-pack of tickets with the Chevron PRCA Rodeo coming up this Friday with Big 98.5.
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0: some cream and put that in my coffee. I'm Big Nutty 8.5, Albuquerque's greatest hits. It's Chaz giving you a chance to win Tanya Tucker concert tickets out at the rodeo this Friday night. I'm playing Morning Show Rewind. I just ask a question that I already gave the answer to, or something that as long as you were listening to the show, you would know this previously in the morning. So all I want to do is just someone to call me. I need two winners. The first person needs to call me and tell me the name of the judge's blind test, you know, the big competition we had at the Green Chili Cheeseburger competition. First person needs to tell me who the judges picked, the celebrity judges, for the winner. And then the second person needs to just tell me who the audience favorite picked. 2320985. Hello, Big.
1: Hi, this is Rosanna.
0: Okay, Miss Rosanna Dana, listen very closely. I need to know, what was the name of the restaurant that the judges picked for the Green Chili Cheeseburger Competition grand prize winner?
1: Was it a Sled & Griddle?
0: No, that is not it. That was last year's.
1: Oh, okay. Thanks. Thank you anyway.
0: Big, 98.5.
2: Yes, did you say the Green Chili Cheeseburger place? Is that what you want to know?
0: I need to know the winner voted by the judges, the blind vote by the judges. If you can tell me who won, the name of the restaurant, I'll get you the Tanya Tucker tickets.
2: Okay, so I know two places, though, but...
0: You can only give me one answer.
2: I understand, but is it previous or in the past?
0: No, the one from yesterday.
2: Oh, yesterday. Oh, my goodness. I don't know. I'm going to take a guess. Is it Laguna Burger?
0: No, it's not. Thanks for calling.
2: Okay.
0: Bye-bye. Amazing, huh? All I want to know is the name of the restaurant who won the Green Chili Cheeseburger competition by the judges, the blind vote by the judges. First person to do that gets Tanya Tucker tickets. 2320985. I repeated it earlier in my show. In fact, you could just look it up. It's like everywhere on social media. Let's see. Big 98.5, who's this?
3: It's Josh. Do you have a winner yet?
0: Josh, I need someone to tell me. This is a Morning Show Rewind, okay? This is something I already mentioned earlier this morning. Who was the winner of the blind judges vote for the Green Chili Cheeseburger competition at the New Mexico State Fair yesterday?
3: The judges vote? Fuego 505.
0: That is it. Would you like to win tickets for the Friday Tanya Tucker show?
3: Yes.
0: All right, I got them for you just for knowing that. Tell me what radio station got you the tickets to get you to the fair and a great concert.
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4: Hi, I'm calling in.
0: Okay, what's your name?
4: Vanessa.
0: Okay, Vanessa, someone already called and told me what the restaurant name was for the judges' blind test. Can you tell me the name of the audience favorite grand prize winner at the Green Chili Cheeseburger competition at the State Fair was yesterday? Can you give me the name of the restaurant?
4: Bad Nun Burgers.
0: That is it. I have tickets for you to Tanya Tucker with the Chevron PRCA Rodeo this Friday. I got you a 5-pack, okay?
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John, still standing this morning on Big 98.5, Albuquerque's greatest hits. Have you heard us? We've teamed up with St. Clair Wine. We're going to send you and a guest to a concert of your choice. 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

Big 98.5, Albuquerque's greatest hits. It's Chaz Malibu. It's going to be so much fun, and you only have to wait one more day to get involved in some way. Bands of Enchantment, this is happening, and the filming starts tomorrow.

0: Lots of great music. I'm so happy to be on.
1: I am amazed at the amount of stages that you're going to have on Saturday for this thing.
0: Absolutely. We have several stages. We've got 8 stages in music venues.
1: Wow.
0: 2 of which are going to be on Central Avenue.
1: People need to understand this is a free event that they can go to.
0: Free and all ages.
1: Music of all styles. You got a little bit of everything. I mean, what's kind of cool is one of your headliners, Digable Planets, because I'm cool like that, and I'm fresh like that, and I'm good like that. I mean...
0: Oh, yeah. Absolute favorite. We also, we've got a ton of bands the entire season, but we've got some great headliners coming to town. Like I said, 8 stages and music venues. It's free. It's all ages. Classic lowrider show. We have 100 activations happening on the street level, from art installations, vendor booths, interactive experiences, food trucks, community vendors, local restaurants, bars and businesses throughout the footprint, whether it's Latin, punk, indie, electronic, metal, DJs. Like, if you love it, we've got it.
1: Over 50 bands, 8 stages, 40 vendors. I mean, you have everything from arts and crafts to food to so many other things, and you're going to have a car show, too.
0: We do. And for the headliners, we've got Digable Planets, like you mentioned, but we also have Kingfish, which is incredible. We've got Galactic featuring Jelly Joseph. I mean, Kingfish is dressed straight out of New Orleans. High energy, such a new icon in the genre. They are passing the torch to him. And Galactic Jelly Joseph, I mean, there's so much to love. Going to be on stage.
1: I'm looking at all the different acts, too. Jason Scott and the High Heat. We also have Turquoise Steel, Metamorphos, Cure for Paranoia, Emi Grace. I mean, these are local and other bands from all over.
0: Yeah, we've pulled them from all over the country, but we have a lot of love for our Albuquerque talent. Actually, Savings is in a hot air balloon right now recording their acoustic session with our crew.
1: Oh my gosh, as you can see, it's someplace that you need to be. You can either be there for the recording sessions that are going on tomorrow through Friday at the Chemo, and then, like I said, you can join them for the all-day festival that starts early on Saturday with all the bands, all the vendors, all the things that are going on. And, of course, you can watch this. This is a wonderful program that Bands of Enchantment's been doing for a long time, and we call it international because everybody can see it on so many different platforms, right?
0: Absolutely. So we're in our 6th season now, but if you want to watch season 5 and prior, definitely. The season finale of season 5 is where you could see last year's street festival.
1: Mm-hmm.
0: We had about 10,000 people showing up to that. We're expecting 20,000 this year. It
1: oh
0: is just
1: gosh.
0: Double the footprint, double the fun. Go on to, we're on Prime, Tubi, PBS. Got a shout out to our local PBS.
1: Mm-hmm.
0: Go ahead, stream season 5 and you'll get a taste of what you have in store for season 6.
1: It'll be a huge taste. Don't forget, when you go, you can re-enter, so you can leave and come back on the same day.
0: Absolutely. And everything, you can RSVP on bandsofenchantment.com. But they're not required. You can just show up if on a whim you change your mind and you want to be a part of the action.
1: We would love for everybody to be a part of this. This is huge. It'll be documented again. You can see it on so many different platforms. But be there as it's being filmed starting tomorrow through the 18th at the Chemo. I am hoping, Kimberly, that this will be the biggest, as you've already said, the biggest Bands of Enchantment yet.
0: We are making downtown history this week.
1: It's out of the Chemo Theater there on Central, the 16th through the 19th, Bands of Enchantment. We hope for a lot of people to get down there. You need any more information, you can literally go to bandsofenchantment.com. I've been talking to Kimberly. Kimberly, thank you so much for taking a little time, and we're wishing you the best for this year.
0: So excited. I'm so excited, and we'll see you guys all there.
1: Just need to make you aware of an accident that popped up just a little while ago. I-40 East at the river. Please know it's right there around the Bosque Trail. The left lane is blocked.
2: 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Albuquerque born and raised. Proud Bulldog graduate from Albuquerque High in 1985. And on big since 2011. Misty Miles, also Albuquerque born and raised. Proud 1992 graduate of La Cueva High School. Heard on big since 2008. Boston Bobby Jones. Relocates from Massachusetts to Albuquerque in 1988. And has been one of the longest running employees here at American General Media since 1998. Guess who's the most consistent and dependable radio team in town? Chaz, Misty, and Bobby. They are Albuquerque, and they are Big 98.5.
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Now there's a concept. 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Yeah, much better ring to it.

showing you some love on your Tuesday. It's nice and cool outside. This is great. The overcast skies, rain we had yesterday. I love monsoon season. It's 29 minutes before 9 o'clock at VIG 98.5. It's Chaz. This is perfect time. And we all know it, right? From as long as I can remember being a kid, it always rains during the fair. There's been times it's even snowed during the fair when I was very, very little. But the New Mexico State Fair going on through this Sunday, the 20th, you have your chance to win all kinds of fair prizes. We have admissions to the fair. We have ride passes to the fair. We have concerts. I just gave away some concert tickets to go see Tanya Tucker this Friday night at the New Mexico State Fair. All you have to do to get all the information you need on the fair is go to statefair.exponm.com. Keep it here, too. Going to give you the chance to win some State Fair prize packs coming up before 9 a.m. this morning, okay? I want to take good care of you. Police, every breath you take this morning on VIG 98.5.

When Misty Miles comes into the studio armed with a bag of carryout, a 44-ounce of soda, and a playlist a mile long, this could get a little jiggy. 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

0: Albuquerque's greatest hits. Good morning, it's Chaz Malibu. I want to make sure that you are a winner this morning in so many ways. The New Mexico State Fair, I have some State Fair ticket and ride passes, okay? Some of these. So what it is it's a four-pack of general admissions. So it gets four people into the fair for free. I even throw in two free ride passes, okay? So all you have to do is just participate with me this morning, okay? That's all you got to do. It's pretty much very much it. So here's the thing. I am looking for an answer to this morning's trivia question to get you. The first three people who answer this question correctly via text, I will get you a New Mexico State Fair prize pack. So it's four general admissions and two ride passes. You can ride at least two rides for free. Okay. It saves you a little bit somewhere around the line. Okay. So this is what it is. My trivia question. On this date in 1965, Lost in Space premiered on CBS TV. We all loved watching Lost in Space. First, it was in black and white, and then it made the transition to color. And I remember watching both of them when I was growing up. So with that said, here's your question having to do with Lost in Space. If you grew up in that time, you should be able to answer this question. What was the name of the robot in Lost in Space? The first three correct answers, text to me at 505-232-0985. I will get you those State Fair packs, prize packs, which is four general admissions into the fair and two ride passes. First three correct answers at 505-232-0985. Name the robot in Lost in Space. 232-0985, and you win.
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I want to thank so much everybody who texted me and their answer. This had something to do with today in history, because today was the day in 1965 that Lost in Space premiered on CBS, and we watched it as kids. It was black and white, and then it was color. June Lockhart, of course, played the mom, and we had lots of different characters. Well, my favorite character, in fact, I have a

0: actual toy, a copy of him. And I have him in my office, and it's just one of my favorite, you know, all-time characters from growing up as a kid. I wanted to know the name of the robot, the name of the robot in Lost in Space. I was very surprised how many people texted me the name, and I'm like, wow, very interesting to see. A lot of people said Robbie. No, Robbie the robot was the black robot with round that could walk on legs and everything. This guy, this robot was on wheels, okay? It just had the danger, Will Robinson. That's what that had. But Robbie the robot, completely different robot. And some people also were saying the name of the robot was Benign, I think, is that what it was? And people saying that. So with that said, no, that was also the what Robbie was. So I'm looking for the name of the robot in Lost in Space. I want to congratulate Beverly Moya for giving me the correct answer. I want to congratulate Anna Garcia for giving me the correct answer. And I am now going to call my final winner and let them know that they won a great State Fair prize pack just for knowing the correct answer.
1: Hello?
0: Hello, Isaac.
1: Hey, how's it going, Cass?
0: Good, aquí nomás. So, Isaac, I asked a question ahora this morning. I wanted to know, on this date in 1965, Lost in Space premiered on CBS. What was the name of the robot?
1: He didn't really have a name. They just called him The Robot.
0: That's exactly it. Kind of a trick question, hombre.
1: Yeah.
0: Do you remember watching it when you were little?
1: So my grandparents, of course, they'd have me watch it, and I remember that, like, growing up watching it.
0: It was very cool. They did, a modern-day take on it, I think in the early 2000s when they did their version. But my favorite character was Dr. Smith. He was just kind of loco and crazy, and he was the comic relief of the whole thing. But the robot was the voice of reason throughout the science fiction show. I have for you a 4-pack of general admissions to the New Mexico State Fair, and we'll throw in 2 ride passes so that we can ride 2 rides, all right?
1: Cool, thank you there, Chad.
0: You bet. Isaac, tell me what radio station just got you stuff to get you to the fair this year.
1: Big 98.5 with Chad Malibu.

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1: I truly believe that there are some albums, if you grew up in the 70s and 80s, that every single person had. Everybody I knew had Thriller by Michael Jackson. Everyone else also had this particular album that I knew of. Back in 1983, on this date in history, an album was released called Sports. It was from Huey Lewis and the News. And all the songs, I mean, come on. Great songs on this album. Heart of Rock and Roll, Heart and Soul, Want a New Drug, Walking on a Thin Line, If This Is It. Now, I'm going to play you a song that is a buried hit in that album. I thought this was a great song. Really didn't do well on the charts. But they played the heck out of it on MTV. So I want to play you this song. I think it's one of Huey Lewis's lost singles that just should have been a huge hit. Here is Huey Lewis.

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0: everything on Big 98.5, Albuquerque's greatest. I'm real tickled right now because I have Scott from Putts and Pints actually here in the studio. And when I heard the announcement, I jumped out of my pants because this thing, for you guys to just bring it back, and I mean, it's funny. So let me give you, first of all, Scott, thank you for being on the show.
1: Yeah, thanks, okay. Jess. Appreciate it.
0: Middle school to me, I went to San Felipe Middle School in Old Town, and every weekend I did two things. Okay, I went to Putt-Putt.
1: Okay,
0: on Staple. I'm McLeod, and then right across the street.

0: thing called Putts and Pints. I mean, Pints and Putts. I mean, I'm so excited about it, and I'm thrilled because this is a part of my childhood that you are bringing not only back, but you're upping it by making it even better.
1: Trying to raise the bar a little bit.
0: Dude, by having a bar, I get it.
1: You like that?
0: Raising the bar. By having a bar there so you can grab yourself some drinks, you can get yourself some great pizza and food and snacks, and of course you still have the video games, and of course you still have the putting. Tell me who came up with this whole concept to do this whole thing. Who said we got to put this in motion?
1: Well, I probably take a lot of credit for that.
0: Well,
1: and then,
0: I love you. I love you, Scott, because this is a fantastic idea.
1: But, you know, more importantly, you know, I have some great partners with Brewlab because we're also the owners of Brewlab. And so I brought them in early on to help me conceive of the project, you know, to really take it from just an idea to what you see it today, you know, to build it. And so, but yeah, kind of like you were saying, just like everybody else, you know, I was driving by this place a couple times a year and thinking, man, how come no one's done anything with this place yet? You know, somebody should do something.
0: Absolutely.
1: And, you know, happened to drive by about 18 months ago and thought the same thing as I drove by, you know, man, somebody should do something. And then as I drove away, I thought, wow, maybe we can do something. And you know, didn't know if it was even possible, you know, didn't know if the owners would have any interest in leasing it out. And, you know, that kind of started a long journey to get with my real estate agent, Kyla Stoker, and get with the owners and, you know, find out, you know, okay, can we do this? And, you know, they've done a fantastic job of keeping it in great shape.
0: Very much so.
1: And so we had some place to start. Well, and then just working, you know, working with the city of Albuquerque was great to figure out how do you take an old historical place, keep it historical, but modernize it, you know, bring the things that need to be up to code. I mean, there's a lot that had to go into. All of last year was just seeing if it could even be a possibility before getting into a construction phase. So.
0: Well, for those of you who haven't been watching the news or driving by in that area, opened about a week and a half ago officially. I have several friends of mine. I've had, was it Valley High School, I guess, is doing one.
1: They're going to come up here in a couple weeks.
0: Yeah. So they're getting ready to do something there that I had noticed. I have friends who've been calling me saying, Chaz, are you guys doing anything with Putts and Pints? Because this is the coolest thing. And I said, I don't know. I got to talk to Scott. I got to smack him around and go, dang, dude, we need to partner.
1: We can figure something
0: out. I'm not joking. I want to do, you know, it's so funny. Every year I always hear of the, you know, even my good friend, Stephen Michael Casada. You know, Stephen Michael Casada, the Stephen Michael Casada golf tournament, which is great. Well, a lot of us can't golf, but boy, can I putt.
1: You can putt.
0: I can putt. And like I said, I used to go to these tournaments every Saturday. It was so much fun. The best I ever did was third place, though. My cousin Kevin and I went
1: down.
0: No, it wasn't bad. And we got some cool stuff, but you know, it was just so much fun to go and how you guys are basically kind of keeping the same element. You put video games in there. So you got video games.
1: Yeah. And a lot of them are like cool. They got like old Miss Pac-Man Galaga. Right. You know, that's pretty cool. We got a lot of pinball in there.
0: Yep.
1: We have some newer stuff like Jurassic Park. We have some, you know, motorcycle ride on games, car driver games, you know, punching bag machines, soccer kick machines. So so I think we have a nice mix. You know, people are really digging the arcade. You know, it's actually a cash arcade, which just kind of seems novel now. But back in the day, that's how it was. You stuck a quarter in there or a dollar. Mm-hmm. So we don't do power cards or that kind of stuff. Okay. You know, one thing to know, too, is that, you know, Putt-Putt was part of a franchise of a national company. You know, we're all local. Locally owned, locally operated. Mm-hmm. So we're doing things a little bit a different way. So we added the full bar. So that's fun. So we have beer, but we have lots of great cocktails. We also have lots of awesome things, you know, for kids too, or folks who don't want to drink slushies, milkshakes, root beer floats. You know, we make our own root beer brew lab and wholesale to Putts and Pints. So,
0: and then what about the food? So what do you got to nosh on?
1: Yeah, so we got some great stuff. And the kitchen, you know, again, like you said, only 10 days, 11 days in. So we're still building to our full menu.
0: Okay.
1: But right now we have pizzas and burgers and chicken wings and, you know, chips, queso, pico. We're going to be bringing on more shareables like mac and cheese bites and cheese curds and fried pickles, ultimately getting into like hot sandwiches and salads.
0: Nice.
1: So kind of like a really nice strong bar menu, I would say, right? To go along with the, to go along with the bar.
0: So how does this all work? So do you basically, if you want to go and have a great time at Putts and Pints, so what do you do? Do you just pay one fee to do all the stuff, or do you? And I know obviously you got to buy your alcohol and your food and stuff.
1: Yes,
0: so
1: sir.
0: How does it all work? Because you got cool things too. You got birthday parties. You can get everybody there and rent out that space.
1: Yeah. So I mean, just to finish that thought, I mean, yes, we do have a big party room, so kids can book parties in there. We can do corporate parties. We're actually doing a lot of corporate parties. Obviously reunions, like you mentioned.
0: Yeah.
1: You know, just a big adult family parties. You know, they used to have two very small little rooms in there that were great for a kid's party.
2: I remember.
1: We kind of took those walls out, made one nice big

0: room.
1: Smart.
0: And a nice addition to that, which, for example, the reunion's doing, is there is that first course, that castle course. Mm-hmm. You step out of the party room right onto that course. So you can also rent that course as a private course.
1: Oh, cool.
0: As part of your event, right? Because we have three 18 hole courses, right?
1: Courses.
0: So we have plenty of room for the public.
1: Oh, yeah. Mm-hmm.
0: But to answer your first question, so basically you come in and you can play golf if you want. Okay. $10.99 for one round, right. $15.99 for two rounds, $19.99 for three rounds.
1: Okay.
0: So that's a good deal. And you don't have to play all those rounds on the same visit.
1: Oh.
0: So you can buy a little extra, and then we'll give you a little card. You come in, bring that in. We just give you a ball.
1: Wow.
0: So we want you to come back, right?
1: That's cool.
0: You know, obviously, you can order food or drinks separately. You don't have to play miniature golf. You can just hang out at the bar and just have a beer and a slice of pizza if you want.
1: Yeah.
0: So that's the main element, right? We are going to get our golf simulator online here very soon, hopefully within next week. So that's going to be a full golf simulator, so you can pick out Pebble Beach and swing the clubs and actually play. And that room also doubles as a nice small party room for probably up to 12-15 people.
1: Okay.
0: That'll be a rent by the hour room.
1: Mm-hmm.
0: So we have the full arcade. We have about 30 machines there, so we have a nice mix there, and just like a lot of nice space, right? And that's the nice thing about having three full courses out there. You can have a lot of people out there, but you're really well spread out.
1: Yeah.
0: And a lot of people have told me, like, yeah, there's a lot of people here, but it doesn't feel that busy.
1: No, it never had. Even when it was slammed when I was a kid, it never felt like it was over. You know, no, it was great.
0: Yeah.
1: It was great the way it all worked out. I love what you have done. And I'm going to say it again. I remember talking to Laurel and just saying, what do we need to do to do something with Putts and Pints? Because I'm not joking when I say I'm so excited about it, because you have to understand that was a huge part of my growing up. Cause I spent, I'm not joking, almost every weekend of my summer there. And I would go throughout the year, and you would do other types of parties and special events. So when they were doing all those different things, when it was, but I love how you have matured it and made it, still kept it for what it is, but you just put it to the right age. So you're appealing to everybody in my age demo right now, because it is just, we're reliving a piece of our history, and we're getting something brand new with it, and we can have a beer, and we can get snacks, and to me, of all the business ventures that have happened here in Albuquerque, I thought this was the most genius thing that had come up. So I'm very proud of you guys. And like I said, I can't wait to, I haven't gone down yet.
0: Get you down there.
1: I need to get down there, but I pass by almost every day. And that's why when I finally saw the gates go down, everything, I'm like, what is going on? And then all of a sudden we're doing that. And I'm like, oh my God, something's going to be amazing here. And then to find out it's Putts and Pints, and that is the only location.
0: For now, yeah.
1: Okay, all right. Okay.
0: We'll see. But yeah, to hit upon your point there, you know, we really wanted to get something that was going to be approachable for the whole family, right? I think you started it off, and this is what I heard from everybody. My mom would drop me off.
1: Yes.
0: Mom went away. Well, I want mom and dad there, right? I mean, I want the whole family having fun, right? And and folks need to understand, we're an all ages place. I think some people have misunderstood because the Pints is in the name, or because we have a bar. Mm-hmm. Well, so doesn't Main Event. So doesn't Dave and Buster's.
1: Right.
0: Chuck E. Cheese, Peter Piper, every bowling alley, most restaurants have alcohol. Doesn't
1: you're just
0: mean
1: like the rest.
0: It's served responsibly.
1: Yeah.
0: So you know, we can have, you know, teenagers come in. Everybody is welcome there. And we really want the whole family. You know, we want to bring the whole family back together to have a great experience.
1: Yeah.
0: You know, we're too divided these days. We're on our phone too much. And as Town Laurel, it's so great to see people out there, full course. No one's looking at their phone.
1: No.
0: Everyone's laughing and having a good time.
1: We're playing.
0: It's kind of old-fashioned fun, which sometimes sounds a little cliche these days, but it's meaningful and it matters.
1: I absolutely agree. So if you're not familiar where it's at and what we're talking about, it's San Mateo and McLeod. It's right there on the corner. You cannot miss it. What's the exact address?
0: 5100 San Mateo.
1: Okay, so there you go.
0: Look for the drafts.
1: Yeah, come on. You can't miss it. All the animals that are out there. And you updated, too. I remember seeing some of the holes that you have, and you actually have kegs out there.
0: We got a couple fun new obstacles,
1: That's
0: you know. We actually have, you know, some different sponsors providing other obstacles too. So that's another thing that folks can do. If a company wants to sponsor a hole,
1: put
0: a sign around there, this hole sponsored by. You want to put an obstacle on there, we can do that. Four Rivers did a really, really cool job. They took a excavator bucket and they cut a hole in the bottom, and they put it right over the 18th hole of course number two of the dino course.
1: Oh.
0: And so you hit into that bucket. And that's super, super, super neat. So, that I mean, so cool. We're looking for more stuff. We're looking for more partnerships with corporations who are creative, who want to make something that has to do with their company, put some of their branding on it and put it right on the course there.
1: So, if anyone's looking, if you want to get a great sponsorship, hook up with Putts and Pints and get your corporation in there for a nice little sponsorship. I remember seeing on your Facebook page that you were asking, hey, if anyone wants to. So it's nice to know that people have taken advantage.
0: We've had a lot
1: of
0: good response, but I still got some holes left. So just go to puttsandpints.com.
1: Okay.
0: That's N is the letter N, Putts and Pints.
1: Yeah. And we'll do that. Well, like I said, Scott, I just wanted you to come in. When Laurel said, you know, Scott would like to come in and talk, I said, he can come in anytime he wants. You can come in for any event, and I'm making the invitation, and this is public for everybody. You want to do anything, you want to come and talk about some special event you have going on, I am here because I am there.
0: Thank you, Chaz. Let me know
1: what I need to do to continue to promote this wonderful idea. And I'm hoping that maybe we can team up in the future to do something, like I said, a tournament, or maybe do a special night with a special prize with the Big 98.5 or whatever. We can get the family out there. I'm all about it. But I really appreciate you coming in to talk about it, because I'm excited. As you can tell, I'm very excited about it.
0: Well, thank you. And we're very humble that we got to be the folks who could bring us back to the community. It's really been pretty emotional and pretty awesome to have so many people come up to us when we're out there, me and the other owners, and just thank us, like deep heartfelt thanks.
1: Almost tears
0: in our eyes, you know, that we brought it back. And so in the beginning we knew it was important, but I think it's really been taken to a whole new level to see what we've been able to do here. And we really appreciate the community supporting us the way they've come out these first couple weekends. Mm-hmm. All we ask is just continue to support us, because we want to keep this going for many, many years. So.
1: Well, one last thing. Give us the hours.
0: Oh, the hours. Okay, so we have lots of hours right now. So we are Monday through Thursday. We're 11 a.m. to 11 p.m.
1: Wow.
0: Friday and Saturday, 11 a.m. to 12 midnight.
1: Okay.
0: And Sundays, 11 a.m. to 10 p.m.
1: Okay. Well, like I said, Scott, thank you for coming. I'm going to post this information on my Facebook page where you can look into it and have a great time at the old Putt-Putt, which is now Putts and Pints at the corner of San Mateo and McLeod. Thank you for coming in, and I look forward to the next time you're coming in.
0: Thank you very much. Appreciate it.
1: You bet, buddy.
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1: Nice. Oh, yeah.
0: You're going to go see R&B legend Smokey Robinson.
1: All right. 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

0: just doing a little dancing with you on your Tuesday morning. It's Chaz Malibu. Keep it right here, and you could dance your way into going seeing our Isotopes or maybe even New Mexico United. 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

mind shouting every once in a while, as long as it brings attention to what you need to know about on Big 98.5, Albuquerque's greatest hits. It's Chaz. I have had lots of other people texting me and saying, Chaz, are you giving away more tickets to Smokey Robinson? Yes, all week long. All you got to do is just listen for a Smokey song on my show before 10 a.m. I could play one Smokey song. I could play two. I could play three. Just keep listening on Big 98.5 when you hear it. Only on my show, though. Not on the rest of the day, but on my show, when you hear a Smokey Robinson song, either by himself or with him in the Miracles, all you have to do is be the ninth caller, and you win tickets to go see him in concert next weekend out at a Saleta Resort and Casino. Let me give you a dicho before I take off. Your dicho for today is cuanto más aprisa, menos adelante. Cuanto más aprisa, menos adelante. The faster one goes, the less progress you make. Another way of saying haste makes waste. So don't waste anything. Keep it right here. Misty Miles is going to do her thing and have some fun with you today. So stick around with her, okay? Dios te cuide. Ahí te miro mañana si Dios quiere.

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0: Big 98.5, Albuquerque's greatest hits. Quite the weather change lately, which is nice. You know, I'm a summertime gal, but it has been nice that it's been a little bit cooler. I'm still wearing shorts and a t-shirt in the studio because the air conditioner is still broken and it's still super hot in here. And it's hot because the AC is broken, but also, yeah, my show is fire. We're Big 98.5.
1: Hometown anchor Chaz Malibu, Albuquerque born and raised, proud Bulldog graduate from Albuquerque High in 1985, and on Big since 2011. Misty Miles, also Albuquerque born and raised, proud 1992 graduate of La Cueva High School, heard on Big since 2008. Boston Bobby Jones relocates from Massachusetts to Albuquerque in 1988, and has been one of the longest running employees here at American General Media since 1998. Guess who's the most consistent and dependable radio team in town? Chaz, Misty, and Bob.

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98.5 Albuquerque's greatest hits. We have got your state fair prize packs. We have rodeo tickets. We have general admission passes. We have ride passes. The fair is in town through Sunday, September 20th. 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

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I mean, you still have to go to the gym and do the walking thing. Let's get physical, physical. 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

0: Big 98.5, Albuquerque's greatest hits. They're going to be all set up for us for the Doggy Dash and Doddle at Balloon Fiesta Park. I know February seems a little bit ways away, but if you're going to run this thing, we got to start practicing now. It's coming up in February. Sunday, February 28th, your little pooch is going to have a blast. 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He could easily run it if I decide to run it. I need to start practicing now. I want you to get registered. AnimalHumaneNM.org. 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

25, Albuquerque's greatest hits. The fair rolls on until Sunday. Are you going to go sometime this week? You know, weekdays, totally less crowded than the weekends, and so much food that you need more time. Like, less time in lines, more time to stuff your face and see the little animals. We've got tickets. They're prize packs to the fair. Some could be rodeo tickets. Some could be general admission. Some could be ride passes. All I know is that we're the station for fun. We're Big 98.5.

0: 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This is a new scam for a text message that I just got. There's a link that was just sent to my phone. They want to verify my voter registration picture. What? There's no such thing. I don't have that. Y'all, be careful on the link. I say you don't even click on links. That's my new rule of thumb. Yeah, New Mexico, I don't have a voter registration picture. Jay Giles Band coming up on Big 98.5.
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Big 98.5, Albuquerque's greatest hits. 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

0: Big 98.5, Albuquerque's greatest hits. Have you been to any of the growers markets? I went to one like in the heat of the summer, and just walking the short walk to go see the vendors, I was like, oh my gosh, this is too much. I'm going to come back when the weather cools off. Well, here we are. All week, apparently, it's supposed to be very pleasant. And so, yeah, the growers market is, it's open every single Saturday for until November something. So, yeah, it's our chance to buy local. I love that. 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

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Listen for your tickets to watch New Mexico United play coming up on September 26th. That's going to be their next home game. There's a couple of watch parties happening for the 16th and 19th games, but we've got your packs for Saturday, the 26th. 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

Isn't it funny how when you hear a new song added to our playlist on Big 98.5, within a few weeks, it starts showing up on the other wannabe copycat stations? 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

0: It's on Big 98.5, Albuquerque's greatest hits. I just realized that it was today, back in 2019, that Rick Ocasek from The Cars had died. He was 75, and I guess he was having surgery, had surgery because of lung cancer, but they say he died of natural causes. I didn't realize that it had already been that long. Do you check the Nextdoor app like I tell you to every other day? There are some cute pictures of some hummingbirds here in New Mexico. It's wild. Little tiny, and I don't know what kind of camera Nancy has. Obviously, it's not her phone because she's getting up close and personal. They look like little punk rock birds. I didn't even know that they could make their feathers on top of their head stand up. They kind of look like Rick Ocasek. Now that I think of it, we're Big 98.5.
1: 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Misty Miles, also Albuquerque born and raised, proud 1992 graduate of La Cueva High School, heard on Big since 2008. Boston Bobby Jones relocates from Massachusetts to Albuquerque in 1988, and has been one of the longest running employees here at American General Media since 1998. Guess who's the most consistent and dependable radio team in town? Chaz, Misty, and Bobby. They are Albuquerque, and they are Big 98.5.
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1: It's the lead singer that wrote this song, and it's about a guy who just feels like he's having bad luck, and he's trying to convince a girl that it's all going to work out in the end. He's trying to smooth talk her into hanging out with him. 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Does she fall for it? Here's the song. Rockin' Me, Steve Miller Band, on today's Inside Track.

0: 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Have you been to Big Jim Farms yet this year? They're right there on Rio Grande. They've got sunflowers, green chili, pumpkins. It's a whole vibe. You can get the details if you look up Big Jim Farms. They're on the City of Albuquerque's website as well. 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

0: Cindy Lauper on Big 98.5, Albuquerque's greatest hits. Super cute picture of her and Dolly Parton on her Instagram page. And she's living her best life in New York. She's doing all types of different shows happening there. And she just looks so cute and happy and content. Queen before that coming up. Daz Band, one of my faves. You know that. 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

0: Big 98.5, Albuquerque's greatest hits. Do you like flamenco? Who doesn't like flamenco, right? There's a flamenco fiesta, September 26th, 27th. It's so beautiful. The music, watching them dance, I love it. Civic Plaza is where you're going to want to be. It's a free event, the 26th and 27th, both days. It's happening from 6 to 9. You can get details through the City of Albuquerque's website. 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
1: Hometown anchor, Chaz Malibu. Albuquerque born and raised. Proud Bulldog graduate from Albuquerque High in 1985. And on Big since 2011. Misty Miles, also Albuquerque born and raised. Proud 1992 graduate of La Cueva High School. Heard on Big since 2008. Boston Bobby Jones relocates from Massachusetts to Albuquerque in 1988. And has been one of the longest running employees here at American General Media since 1998. Guess who's the most consistent and dependable radio team in town? Chaz, Misty, and Bobby. They are Albuquerque, and they are Big 98.5.
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State Fair is in town all the way through Sunday the 20th. That's through this weekend. Keep it here for your chance to win our New Mexico State Fair prize packs. You won't be disappointed. Rodeo, admission passes, ride passes, we've got it all. 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
3: 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Keep it locked. Sometime today, you got a chance of winning New Mexico State Fair stuff. In the meantime, let's kick it off with my theme song. 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

0: Do you know what today is?
1: Today is today. And yesterday was today yesterday.
0: Today is tomorrow.
1: Tomorrow will be today tomorrow.
2: What are you talking about?
3: Yeah, what are they talking about? Today's Tuesday, September 15th, 2026. It is Get Ready Day. My wife used to always tell me, don't get ready, stay ready. Words to live by. Yeah. And it's National Double Cheeseburger Day. There was a story about Wendy's. For a limited time in Oklahoma, they brought back the T-Rex burger. It's a 3,000-calorie, nearly $30 item, which includes 9 beef patties, 9 slices of cheese. On a side note, there is a prize offered if you can eat the whole thing in less than 9 minutes.
4: Inside my local Wendy's, and I heard about this T-Rex burger. 9 patties, 9 slices of cheese. 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I had to come down here and give this a try. So I can't wait to dig in. Let's get started. 3, 2, 1, go. 6 minutes, 26 seconds.
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to win your family pack of tickets to see our very own Ice Topes. This is the last week of the Topes. 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We got tickets for Wednesday's game, the 16th, 6:05, Rio Grande Credit Union Field. 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

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Let's check that text line, shall we? And just for helping me today, I'll pick a random texter to win themselves a 4-pack of general admission and 2 ride passes for the 2026 New Mexico State Fair. I'll pick a random texter to win just for answering my question today. Yeah.

0: questions, and I ask you them because...
1: Not because they are easy, but because they are hard.
0: Oh, this is a hard one. Here we go. 60% of Americans agree that this is too expensive. Okay, it's not the obvious. I want you to think about it.
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0: Yeah, think about it. 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What is this that I speak of? 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
9: Look at that, mostly cloudy skies, 4% chance of rain, 81 degrees in the Duke.

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They've been doing it for like over 16 years. So that is this coming Friday, the Boom Rats, straight out of Santa Fe. More details about what's happening in Win Rock, check out our website. It's all there. Big 985.

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1: I love the 80s and I love music history. On this day in 1983, Huey Lewis and the News released their third studio album, Sports. It featured singers.

was like Heart and Soul, the heart of rock and roll. If This Is It, Walking on a Thin Line, and this one right here, I Want a New Drug. 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

0: 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Like to thank everyone that chimed in to help me check my text line. I believe it's working. You guys may answer my question, which was 60% of Americans agree that this is too expensive. Now, I mentioned it was a kind of like a trick question. Wasn't the obvious. So, but your answers were food is expensive, rent, insurance, dog food, housing, healthcare, food, car payments. Yes, all that's expensive. Yes, yes. But it's not the obvious. Okay, not the obvious would be this answer right here. Being healthy is too expensive. It is. You try to do right. I'm talking about trying to buy the right food, too expensive. Trying to go to the gym, too expensive. Trying to eat and live right, too expensive. There you go. That's the answer. Hang on to that text line. Sometime this hour, you got a chance of winning some more New Mexico State Fair goodies coming up here on Big 98.5.
1: 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Misty Miles, also Albuquerque born and raised, proud 1992 graduate of La Cueva High School, heard on Big since 2008. Boston Bobby Jones, relocates from Massachusetts to Albuquerque in 1988, and has been one of the longest running employees here at American General Media since 1998. Guess who's the most consistent and dependable radio team in town? Chaz, Misty, and Bobby. They are Albuquerque, and they are Big 98.5.
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The State Fair is going on through the 20th. 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Are you listening? 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

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I can text the word fair. I can try to be the ninth texter. 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Text the word fair, 505-232-0985. 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

0: time for Boston Bobby Jones' Boston Word of the Day, where you'll learn how to park your car in Harvard Yard.
1: Sorry, man, I can't understand a word you're saying. You're like, hey, that's some wicked hot chowder.
0: Whatever that means.
2: It's time for my favorite part of the show, and if you've ever been to Boston, you've probably seen the Boston Duck Tours, where they drive you around Boston, and then the tour bus is basically a boat, too, and then goes into the harbor. And when you get on one of these duck tours, they will teach you how to speak the Boston way. 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
3: When you're born, they tell you right away, don't use the R in the back of the word. Kick it out, get rid of it, get lost. Instead of the letter R, we add instead the letter A, H. Everybody repeat after me. Ah. Ka. 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Gunner's my dog. He's a golden retriever, if you didn't realize. Did I tell you I like them?
2: Yeah, Gunner. Very nice dog. Thank you, sir. This has been the Boston Words of the Day on Big 98.5.

0: California. I stayed at a hotel in California once. I think it was Super 8. Lovely hotel. I think it was a motel, actually. Anyhow, speaking of lovely, check this out.
1: This is not headline news with Boston Bobby Jones on Big 98.5. It's National Double Cheeseburger Day. And for people who celebrate, it's also National Double Chin Day. The number of Americans dining alone is at an all-time high. Once again, Jennifer Aniston is a trendsetter. And California ran out of license plate numbers. But that's okay, because most of the cars there are stolen anyway. This is not headline news.
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You ever see him? I seen him once. I remember all the ladies were bringing him roses. Yeah, so make sure he likes flowers and roses and things like that. So make sure you bring Smokey. You know, be bearing some gifts when you go see them. 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

0: Ladies and gentlemen, boys and girls, it's time for the things you need to know.
1: You know what I'm saying? I think you do.
2: Yes! Oh, look what I found. More things you need to know. Head on over to the Live at Windrock Fall Concert Series this Friday night and check out the Boom Rats, straight out of Santa Fe, mixing reggae, rock, a little bit of hip-hop. 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Great food trucks. Artisan and Craft Night Market. All starting at 6 p.m. Did I mention it was free? Yeah, it is. More details, big985.com. Let's see. What else do we got? Oh, yeah.
1: Elon Musk, Sam Altman, and the CEO of Anthropic all said they want to put the brakes on reckless AI development. Elon was like, as you can tell by my Tesla's brakes are not my strong suit, but I will try. Switching gears, the CDC announced that the lettuce parasite outbreak is officially over. When asked how they solved it, the CDC said, we didn't. People just kind of forgot.
2: Yeah, that's things you need to know.
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